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1: This report is sponsored by Aleve.
2: Southbound side of the 805 approaching Governor. Still got a crash here blocking the left lane. Things are heavy from Mira Mesa with more slowing up ahead from Claremont Mesa all the way over to the 15. Southbound 163 is slow coming away from the 805 over to about University, and then things clear up out to the 5.
1: At some point, body pain may creep in and become your reality that day. 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
17: In college football tonight, a top 25 matchup on Fox TV, and it's currently Houston leading at Texas Tech 10-7 early in the second quarter. Late second quarter, number 5 Miami is up 21-7 at Wake Forest and driving for more. Quarterback Darian Mensah listed as 19 of 19 passing, 187 yards, and 2 touchdowns. To Major League Baseball, the regular season ends a week from Sunday. And it's the Reds ahead of the Cubs now, 6-4 in the eighth inning. Brewers at Orioles tied 3-3 bottom of the fifth. In the AL Central, there's a tie for first place with the White Sox and the Guardians. Currently, the Guardians have taken the lead 4-3 over the A's in the bottom of the sixth. White Sox got 6 runs in the first inning. Chicago up 8-2 on the Tigers, bottom of the fourth. The Mets have lost 5 in a row, but they're leading the Phillies 3-2 bottom of the sixth. Red Sox ahead at Tampa Bay, 4-1 bottom of the sixth. I'm Steve DeSager.
18: One guy is happily divorced. One guy is happily married. One guy gets called daddy by his three beautiful daughters. One guy gets called daddy after a credit card approval. One guy won a state high school basketball championship. One guy only covered a state high school basketball championship. One guy's been inducted into three halls of fame. One guy has only mopped a hall. Does this seem weird to anybody else?
19: Crazy.
18: 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Now,

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12: No, you are not Denzel Washington. You can't act. You aren't screaming, call. Okay, just because you put your hand over your mouth don't mean you weren't doing it. Dang it.
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16: Hi, I've missed you lately. You haven't been on enough.
15: Who, me?
16: Where have you been? Are you on vacation? Yeah, I mean, every time I listen to the radio now, to you guys on the way home from work, you're not on, and I hear Kelvin.
14: They don't want me on, Alice.
16: Why?
12: Boy, I tell you, boy.
14: I don't know. Like, it's a contract dispute.
12: Alice, no, give him the song. Give him the music.
16: All I know is you're missed. You're missed when you're not on.
14: Hey, I appreciate that. Alice, that means a lot. Thank you.
16: You were talking about who could least afford, and I guess this is probably something you've already talked about too much, but I heard you when I was on my way home about who could least afford to be 0-2. The New England Patriots, who were playing this Sunday. My Steelers.
14: Oh, no, definitely. You know what, Alice? You're right. And the reason that I didn't bring them up, and Kelvin knows this, is that I already picked them not to make the playoffs. So I agree with you. If they to lose be 0-2 is absolutely. I thought it didn't make sense for me to use that.
12: Right.
14: You know what I mean? When I don't think that they're going to make the playoffs.
12: You weren't thinking highly of them anyway.
14: Exactly.
12: All right, let's get to it. NFL Pigskin Pickoff.
7: You ready to retire? The Odd Couple is going to make you rich.
17: Gambling, vice, corruption.
10: production.
13: It's their Pigskin Pickoff.
17: That's right, NFL Pigskin Pickoff, picking NFL games against the spread. All these odds courtesy of our guy Lamar Mitchell, BetMGM. Shout out Lamar, came in hour one. Told you where the sharp money lies. We'll see if Rob and Kelvin are sharps or squares. Last week, Rob 3-2, Kelvin 2-3, but it is early in the season, so let's get started. Game number one, Vikings at the Bears. Bears 4.5-point home favorites. Rob Parker.
14: I like the Bears in that game. I know it's a division game.
17: Shocked.
14: But I still like the Bears.
18: Yeah, Bears, I think it'll be close, but I don't know if I trust Carson Wentz like that on the road.
17: Carson Wentz in a lifetime. Game number two, Alex just talked about it. The Pittsburgh Steelers in Foxborough taking on the Patriots. Patriots, 5-point home favorites.
18: Yeah, that's a, yeah, that I don't like that because it's so much, but I'm going to go with the Patriots. It's going to be a lot of chalk here looking at these because I think that we've talked about they can't afford to be 0-2. I think they want to bounce back, so I'm going to go Patriots, but I don't love it. I ain't going to lie.
14: Steelers plus five and a half. Is that what it is?
17: Five even.
18: Plus five.
14: Five? Okay, yeah, I'm going to take that. That's my best.
17: Five's
14: bet.
17: A big number.
14: I like that. That's a big number.
17: Yep. All right, game number three, picks and pick off all these games, courtesy of BetMGM. Bengals at the Texans. Texans 0-1, 2.5-point home favorites. Rob.
14: Bengals by 10.
18: No! Oh! My. Give me the Texans.
17: All right, game number four, Jags at the Broncos. Broncos also trying to avoid 0-2, 2.5-point home favorites. Kelvin.
18: Jags.
14: I'm going to take the Broncos. I like the Jags a lot. I think the Broncos, they can't afford to go. They got to bounce back. Not a great game, but they win the game.
17: All right, last but not least, Super Bowl champ Seahawks, 4-point road favorites in the desert, taking on the upstart Cardinals. Rob Parker.
14: Seattle. I mean, I know the Cardinals won their first game, but they were playing the Chargers. I'm going with Seattle.
18: Yeah, even though I don't like the quarterback situation, Seahawks with that daggone defense, man, that's too much. So, give me the Seahawks. But I think the Cardinals playing well, but the Seahawks ultimately.
17: All right, good luck, gentlemen.
18: No doubt. Enjoy the weekend. Have fun. We'll be right back on it on Monday. Fox Sports Radio. It's the Odd Couple. We'll see you then.
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27: On the southbound side of the 805, as you're approaching Telegraph Canyon, CHP trying to clear a crash out of the far left lane. Things are going to jam up just before Plaza. Also, it's a heavy ride on the southbound side of the 163 from just before Genesee on over to about University and then clear up ahead to the 5.
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31: Partly cloudy skies overnight with a low around 65 degrees. Tomorrow it should be partly cloudy to mostly sunny with a high of 75, getting down to an overnight low of 65. Currently clear and 72.
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34: In college football tonight, number 5 Miami now leads 31-13 at Wake Forest late in the third quarter. Hurricanes quarterback Darian Mensah is 23 of 23 passing for 211 yards, 3 touchdowns. Halftime in the top 25 matchup on Fox TV. Houston leads at Texas Tech 17-14. In a half an hour, it'll be number 21 Oregon hosting Portland State. To baseball, the Brewers at Orioles game is still tied 3-3 in the bottom of the 8th inning. White Sox up 8-6 over the Tigers. That's in the top of the 7th inning. Already Cleveland has won 5-3 over the A's. Cleveland and the White Sox were tied for first coming into tonight. The regular season ends a week from Sunday. Texas ahead of the Blue Jays 5-1 in the bottom of the 5th inning. Braves winning tonight. Chance to clinch postseason berth up 2-1 at Houston in the top of the 7th. Mets beat Philadelphia 6-3. Reds over the Cubs 6-4. I'm Steve DeSager.
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5: 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Tonight, right now, number 5 Miami against Wake Forest, and we turned out to be the jinx for Miami quarterback Darian Mensah. He started tonight 24.

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6: Currently, it's 71 degrees, mostly clear skies, partly cloudy conditions expected after 8 this evening. Wind gusts are up to 11 miles per hour. Expect a low tonight of 69 degrees.
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11: 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The Rangers are ahead.

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0: Hours away from the game of the year in college football, the game on the slate tomorrow, LSU and Ole Miss, and a Herculean recovery for Sam Levitt, who goes from doubtful on Wednesday, questionable on Thursday, now not even on the injury report, and he is available to start for
2: flowers,
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0: hilarious.
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0: Right? Like, I mean, the big news today.

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17: Coming up, we'll get back to the NFL six-pack. But first, Mark, what do we got here?
18: It's Julian's jam.
17: What up, producer Julian?
19: What up? It was nice to hear that again. It's been a couple weeks, and this is a bittersweet one as it'll be the final edition of this. So, I miss working with you guys.
16: Well, sorry to lose you, Julian.
19: Yeah, but because of the name, it made me think of today's topic, and I kind of always wanted to do this one. And that is, I know, Adam, you'll love this.
17: Oh, really?
19: The best sports video games of all time. Nice. And for me, the game is in the name. I'm going NBA Jam. I grew up playing it on my iPad at the time. I remember going on road trips with friends, and I could not put it down. I would play with John Wall and Manute Bol. That was my duo, because John Wall is my favorite NBA player of all time, and I would rock that out. And so that, by far, I still have it on my phone somehow, and I still play it. And so that's my number one. A couple others I want to throw out. Skate 3, playing with my brother all day and night growing up. And then I'll say the first Madden I ever played, Madden 25. I think that was 2013. And that kind of, you know, it's all gone downhill since. But those are my three. And NBA Jam, like I said, the game is in the name of my segment. That's the one for me. How about you guys?
17: What's this NBA Jam where you got John Wall? What version of NBA Jam is that?
19: Well, the mobile one updated.
17: Oh.
19: So it would update the roster over time.
16: So you have legacy rosters where you can pick like a legend, like Manute
19: Bol?
16: You
19: can mix and match. Yeah, I would play with John Wall and Manute Bol.
17: Okay.
16: Nice.
17: I need a Keaton Wogler in my NBA Jam now.
19: I don't think they've updated that recently. Like, if you look at the Clippers, it's still Chris Paul and Blake Griffin are the top two. Another fun one. There was the Beastie Boys on there. They had their NBA Jam team. It's just a great game.
17: Oh, timeless. Back in the day, you had Bill Clinton. You had Weird Al in NBA That's Jam.
19: Right. Really?
16: Yeah, you had George Clinton. Was Bill Clinton on there? I know George Clinton was on there.
17: Bill and Al Gore were in there.
16: Okay. I never knew about Bill Clinton. I knew that George Clinton from the Funkadelic, they were in there.
19: Really?
17: You could get Sub-Zero. Yeah. Oh,
16: yeah. Absolutely.
17: Because awesome. Midway was a part of it, so you could cross over with Mortal Kombat characters on some versions.
16: Adam, what was the name of the football game? We have soundbite. Was it Super High Impact Football? It wasn't the NFL, but it was like a bootleg knockoff. Guys, like someone get it. The guys would get hit and get cracked over the head, and like it was.
0: Oh, my name!
16: Yeah, it was. This is from the early 90s. Oh, this was Genesis.
17: I think maybe? It was
16: or Nintendo.
17: This was also, I think, a Midway acclaimed game. It was the precursor to NFL Blitz before they could get the rights to teams. You were just playing with different cities and stuff like that.
16: Yeah,
17: Super High Impact.
16: And what was, I forget the first Madden was 92, I believe.
17: And it's been like that since Madden 92.
16: Now that was Madden 2000, I believe, but Ludacris really ushered it into like the new millennia where you had an actual track from a legitimate artist. So I remember that.
17: Killed. And we used to use that as our intro to FNA back in the day. Yes, that was awesome. Our original intro.
16: Yeah, for the OG FNA podcast. So
17: you better come harder than hard, tougher than tough.
16: And then was it Madden 92 or was it a later version where like a guy would get hurt and the ambulance would drive onto the field, but they would hit the guys who were in the way of the ambulance?
19: That's crazy.
0: Oh,
17: the ambulance was out there. Yeah. I remember that was a glitch out there. The Madden games are obviously top three of all time, even though I guess have they fallen off in recent years? Is it kind of like NBA Live fell off and 2K took over?
16: I loved NBA Live for so long.
19: Yeah. NBA Live was good. I haven't played the recent Maddens just because I feel like, why would I spend the money on the same product? But growing up, I feel like I was born after the most fun games, and kind of growing up, I wasn't as into sports as I am now, but like NFL or NBA Street and all of those games, like I really got to go back and dive in and explore those. You can emulate anything nowadays. So
17: what do you know about Tecmo Bowl? What do you know about Super Tecmo Bowl? They even had a Tecmo basketball back in the day, and Jordan was in the game. It was one of the few games he was ever in outside the ones that slapped his name on it, like Jordan versus Bird.
16: What do you know about my guy, the Nigerian nightmare, Christian Okoye? Did that ring a bell at all for you? Yeah, he could not be tackled. You know, now Christian will tell you, like he's told me, that he couldn't be tackled in real life either, which was true. You know,
17: except for
16: Steve Atwater. But other than that, he couldn't be tackled. And the same thing was true when you played with him in Tecmo Bowl.
19: You want to know how I know him?
16: How's that?
19: From Madden.
16: We
19: played Ultimate Team growing up.
16: Oh, there you go.
19: That's how I know Christian Okoye. That's how I learned. And it's funny because I feel like I when I got into basketball and I got into football, everyone around me would be like, how do you know so much so quick? And it literally was just playing Madden and 2K. Because when you're playing those games, I would start to absorb the rosters and it would stick with me. I'd play with the historic team. So for anyone out there who wants to learn a sport, like my new job is for the Kings in the NHL, I might tap into the game because I'm a pretty big hockey casual.
17: Hey, NHL 94, where you can make Wayne Gretzky's head bleed.
16: That's right.
17: One of those ones you could definitely do that with. I thought I had that swinger sound in here. Gee damn it. There's some, the NHL games got me into the NHL a little bit, honestly. Those games were so good.
16: You could check guys into the glass or into the to the side. It was great.
0: I'm going to make Wayne Gretzky's head bleed.
16: Even before I was a legit hockey fan, just playing the games were really fun.
19: They seem fun.
17: They had their own version of like an NFL Blitz version where it was 3-on-3 or something like that. Now, what about NBA Courtside? Was that the one with Kobe Bryant?
16: That was Kobe on the cover. I was not a fan of Courtside personally.
17: that was an N64
16: exclusive. Yeah.
17: Yeah.
16: Not a fan of that one at all.
17: I was a PlayStation guy. We had Game Day 97, baby, with Jerome Bettis on the cover. Coming up next, more NFL. We're going back to the six-pack here on FNA on Fox Sports Radio.
16: Good stuff, Julian.
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23: 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Still on his feet. 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
24: The Guardians in first place in the American League Central after beating the A's 5-3. Cleveland a one-game lead over the White Sox, who fall to the Tigers 11-8. Padres beat the Marlins 8-2. San Diego a six-run fifth inning. Yankees rout the Diamondbacks 9-2. Aaron Judge back on the injured list with a calf strain. Dodgers 8 and the Giants 2. Mookie Betts with a couple home runs. College football, number 5 Miami beats Wake Forest 33-20. Darian Mensah 30 of 34 through the air, 220 yards and 3 touchdowns. 12th-ranked Texas Tech over number 23 Houston, 28-26. Cougars score a late touchdown, but they fail on a two-point conversion. Joe Burrow has been cleared to play against the Texans, dealing with back tightness. Meanwhile, the Falcons will again start Cooper Rush at quarterback against the Panthers. From the NBA, the Pistons and Asar Thompson agree to a five-year extension worth $155 million. Jazz and Keontae George, five-year extension, $157 million. That's sports. I'm Trey Bender.
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6: In college football Friday night, there was a top 25 matchup on Fox TV at Texas Tech. The Red Raiders came back for a victory over Houston 28-26. The Cougars missed a late two-point try, stopped just shy of the goal line. Wins for Oregon and Miami. In fact, the win for fifth-ranked Miami, 33-20 at Wake Forest, saw Darian Mensah start 24 of 24 passing, an ACC record. The Minnesota Vikings will start quarterback Carson Wentz on Sunday. Falcons QB Cooper Rush will start again this weekend. Bengals quarterback Joe Burrow practiced fully Friday and will play this weekend after back tightness, but Texans wide receiver Nico Collins is out with a hamstring injury. Kyle Larson earned the NASCAR pole after bad weather canceled qualifying at Bristol. Late night baseball wins for the Yankees, 9-2 at Arizona, and the Padres, 8-2 over Miami. Atlanta clinched a playoff berth with a 6-2 win at Houston. I'm Steve DeSager.
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16: That's right. 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Got a lot to get into this hour. We'll dive back into our NFL six-pack and then take a look at some of the biggest, and there's really only one humongous matchup in college football this weekend because it's just a bunch of cream puff city, which I absolutely detest and hate to the bitter end. But it's all right.
32: I feel the conflict within you. Let go of your hate.
17: I wouldn't let go of that hate, actually.
16: No, I won't let it go. I won't let
17: it go. I think the hate is warranted.
16: So all of this ends. It's absolutely ridiculous.
17: My team won 8,500-0 tonight, and I'm upset about it with the Oregon Ducks. I don't need that. I didn't like that.
16: Did you have them covering the 97-point spread? Is that what it was? Just like, damn it. I had them at minus 2 million.
17: I think they were favored by, was it 60?
16: I think it was close to 60. I don't know if it was over 60, but it was pretty close to it.
17: Doesn't that tell you the game shouldn't even be played?
16: Yes.
17: Like, if somebody could be favored by that much, then why are we even doing this? What is this?
16: 57.5 Julian Cheese. That's unbelievable.
19: That's it. That's all.
17: It's honestly shameful. Like, if there's one thing, before they fix all that other stuff going on with NIL and everything else,
16: let's fix that.
17: Can we just actually get good matchups and not lopsided games like that? Even though my team was the beneficiary of this, I still don't like it.
16: No. Nobody does. No one does.
17: We ain't here for that, S.
16: get back into our NFL six-pack, and I will get to my trap game tap. I'm going to go into the Philadelphia Eagles because based on how the Titans looked last Sunday, I think consensus is that Philadelphia is going to steamroll them. You would think that. Tennessee, by the way, a team that I thought would look better offensively this year, they did not. They got destroyed by the New York Jets last week.
7: It's one game, now, Kevin.
16: You're right. It's one game. There's still time. I'm not very encouraged by what I saw. I'll put it that way. But I digress. I do think the Eagles need to look out because they beat the Commanders. And let's not act like it was light work. Stephon Diggs and Julian, you know where I'm going with this. He has a J.R. Smith moment. He forgot the rules, not knowing you can get an unsportsmanlike conduct penalty if you use the goalpost as a prop.
19: 31 years old, by the way.
16: Hey, been in the league forever, Julian. It's not like he's a rookie. So Commanders would end up, if they go for two, they likely tie the game at 17 instead of being forced to kick the extra point, which they do because they're backed up because of the penalty. So sure enough, what do they end up losing by? 2 points. But I digress yet again.
8: I'm a Eagles,
16: Eagles offense under the new coordinator, Sean Mannion, I'll be honest, not the least bit impressed. 11 drives in the game if you don't count their kneel down at the very end. 8 of their 11 drives, 5 plays or less, Adam. They could not sustain any offense against the Commanders' defense that I don't think is going to be that good this year, although we'll see. New coordinator, new system, we'll see what ends up happening. But Mannion's supposed to be to usher in this new era of offense that can attack you in multiple ways and use the middle of the field and be able to be a little bit more methodical in their approach. And instead, it was more of the same. Feast or famine, rely on the big play to be able to score points. And look, now I heard the great Greg Cosell, former guest here on FNA on FSR. Hopefully we'll get him on again this season.
7: Former, not for long.
16: He praised the way that Jalen Hurts played this past week and thought he played well. He watches the film. He knows a lot more about this than I do, so I will defer to him on that. But just looking at it from my standpoint and watching that game, it just looked like more of the same, relying on explosive plays and not really in the mold of a Sean Mannion, Sean McVay, Kyle Shanahan type of offense. By the way, you can win games that way. The Eagles have. The year they won the Super Bowl, they won on mostly explosive plays, and most of those plays came on the ground via the legs of Saquon Barkley. The problem is he's older and not the same player. This offensive line is not nearly as good as that offensive line was. And you're asking me to have faith in Jalen Hurts and the passing offense to continue to make big plays week in and week out without the likes of A.J. Brown on the other side of Devontae Smith? I think that's a lot to ask. So if this is what the Eagles' offense is going to look like this season, I don't have the highest hopes for them, to be honest with you. It doesn't mean they're going to be terrible. It doesn't mean they're not going to make the playoffs. But I think they might be in for a bigger fight than they believe they're going to be in. So I remember I said in our NFC East preview, I needed to see Jalen Hurts thrive in this offense before I could automatically predict that he's going to have success in it. And so far through one game, I'm not convinced it's going to work. And I can see the Eagles getting bitten here with the trip to Chicago on the horizon.

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16: Mark, before we get out of here, you know what it is.
7: Two on, two off.
16: Well, last week, bottom line, I got screwed.
15: You got screwed? Oh, is that how that works? Okay.
16: I got screwed. Okay. I mean, what happened to me in that Packers game cannot be forgotten or forgiven, and won't be. I am dead set against the Packers from here till the end of time.
15: You have a vendetta against them. Gotcha.
16: A blood vendetta. It's bad.
15: So
16: that was the game that was the differentiator between Kevin and I. I took the Packers plus two. He took Minnesota minus two. My Packers were leading by 12 with like 16 minutes left and then ended up losing the game in blowout fashion somehow as they gave up 22 points in the fourth quarter alone. And Kevin went 2-2, and therefore I went 1-3.
0: You lose.
16: And this is BS. And I demand a recount, and I'm protesting. And if I had Packer stock, I would sell quickly right now. All right. So we got to pick two games on a favorite and two games off of a favorite on an underdog. Kevin, you want to give me your
15: before
16: first?
15: Before we move on, just for clarification, so you got a push with Pittsburgh minus six over Atlanta. Are we counting the push as a win?
16: No. They won by seven.
15: Wasn't it 20-13?
16: Yeah. So not a push.
15: Seven. Okay. Never mind.
16: How dare you? You got a lot of nerve coming at me like that. I was not counting a push as a win. I counted as a no contest.
15: Fair enough.
16: I went 1-3, G damn it.
15: All right, I won't take your win from you. I won't take your win away from you.
16: Yeah, well, I wanted to take a win away from you, but the Packers didn't, apparently.
15: What give me an on for this weekend for you?
16: God, there's so many favorites that I like this weekend. I know that's dangerous, but I see so many favorites that I love here.
14: What's the picks in?
16: But maybe the one I like most, a game that we both were on. We had Denver last week, plus two, against Kansas City. And the Chiefs came out and looked phenomenal.
15: Yeah,
16: I mean,
15: Eloy and Compton let us know about it.
16: That was pretty annoying. But the Chiefs controlling the clock, running the football like that, swarming defense, and they're minus six at home against the Indianapolis Colts. And I think I got to lay the points there with Kansas City. Minus six is one of my odds.
15: Okay. That's fair. I can see that, especially based on how they looked last week. My on, something that Julian brought up a little bit earlier, the Rams. I'm taking a minus seven at home against the Giants on Monday night because they kind of have to. After the way that they played in Australia against the San Francisco 49ers, they can't come out and look bad again. And looking bad, to me, is a close win. Against a Giant team that looked good in week one against the Dallas Cowboys, I'll give them that. But if you're the Rams and you have Super Bowl aspirations and people are talking about you potentially going undefeated for the season, which obviously can't happen now, this is a statement game on a Monday night as a 7-point favorite where you come out and put your foot on the throat to the Giants and show everybody you are the team that we expected you to be. So I have the Rams minus seven at home on Monday night as my first on.
16: All right. My other on a favorite here. We were just talking about them. Tampa Bay could have won that game against the Bengals. They could have. But they could not stop the self-inflicted wounds, turnover after turnover. Baker Mayfield's making a great run. All of a sudden, the ball slips out of his hands. They're minus eight at home against Cleveland. And I kept kicking myself for not taking Jacksonville last week against Cleveland. As long as Deshaun Watson is playing quarterback, that's my quarterback to bet against.
17: It's my quarterback.
16: I'm taking Tampa Bay minus eight at home against the Cleveland Browns on Sunday for my other on.
15: So a lot of people's survivor pool pick last week was the Chargers beating Arizona, and they got eliminated. So I guess the next best one is the Cleveland Browns, who you think is going to lose every single solitary week. Probably a smart play. My off, I'm going to your Green Bay Packers, Adam. They are 3-point favorites on the road against the New York Jets. I don't trust the Green Bay Packers, to be honest with you. And at this point, I don't care who they're playing. Offensively, they look great for 3.5 quarters, and then it all fell apart against the Minnesota Vikings. The Jets' offense looked pretty good. Defense looked pretty good. Granted, it was against the Tennessee Titans. So I like the Jets to cover the three and potentially even get the victory over the Green Bay Packers, who, oh my God, may start the season 0-2. Look out, LaFleur.
16: Hey. Who want to fly with them mother effing Jets? I'm with you. I like the Jets plus three here. I think they can win this game outright. Even if you're down by 12 with 16 minutes left, you still have a great chance to blow out the Green Bay Packers. That's how this works, right?
15: Why not?
16: To hell with the Packers. I may be betting against them all season long after what they did to me in week one. So, yeah, I got the Jets as one of my offs, too. What was your other on?
15: My other on is the Panthers. Your Panthers, minus 2.5 on the road against the Atlanta Falcons. I mentioned earlier in the show that this is going to be a beer goggles game. It's going to be really fun. It's going to be a lot of points scored, but ultimately, I think the Panthers are going to have a little bit more offense than the Atlanta Falcons. I think they outlast, and they end up covering the 2.5 point spread and getting a victory on the road against Atlanta.
16: So wait a second.
15: Yes.
16: Do I have another on to give?
15: Yeah, you do, because you already gave me both of your offs.
16: Wait, what were both of my offs? What do you mean both of them?
15: Didn't you?
16: No. I took the Bucks. The Bucks and the Kansas City are my two ons here.
15: Okay.
16: Those are my two offs. That was not an off taking the Cleveland Browns plus 8 points. Hell no.
15: Right. Then let's
16: I'm not
15: go.
16: Taking the Browns. So I got one more off outside of the Jets here. One more underdog. See, this is tough this week for me. I don't like taking the dogs this week at all.
15: Gotta do it.
16: I think here I'm going to take the Jacksonville Jaguars plus 3 in Denver. And maybe I'm thinking old school with Mark Brunell and one of the all-time playoff upsets in 96 against like a 14-2 Denver Broncos team that the next 2 years would go back-to-back. But right before that, Jacksonville went into Denver and beat them. So give me Jacksonville plus 3 against the Broncos.
15: I thought about that one. I ultimately ended up leaving it alone because I think Denver might have a bounce-back weekend this week against a good Jacksonville Jaguar team. So I wasn't very confident. I'm not super confident about this one either, but my off, Seattle minus 2 on the road against the Cardinals. I talked about the Cardinals and they can come up and bite you. I think they might do that. If Sam Darnold's playing in this game, I might feel differently, but it is Drew Lock who played well against New England. But I do think the Cardinals got a little bit of grit, got a little bit of fight, and they can find a way to make things tough for Seattle. So I can actually see the Cardinals potentially pulling out this victory and starting the season 2-0 with wins over the Chargers and Seahawks. What the hell?
16: How many points are the Cardinals getting in that game?
15: 2.
16: All right. Cardinals plus 2.
0: It's not even remotely imaginable.
16: I think it's imaginable.
15: Oh, it's imaginable.
16: I could see it happening. I thought about going there. Coming up next, Project NIL. You've been listening to FNA here on Fox Sports Radio.
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24: Matthew.
25: Huh? Oh, sorry.
24: It's okay. I just need you to listen to me.
25: I know that a lot of times, Mom, it might not seem like I'm listening to you, but I am. I hear you. And what you say really does matter to me.
24: I mean, let's be honest. No kid likes rules, but I get why we have them. I hear you, and I know it's because you care.
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25: Thanks, Mom, for never giving up and always being my biggest fan.
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35: In Friday Night Baseball, the Red Sox were 4-2 winners at Tampa Bay, ending the Rays' six-game winning streak. The Yankees dominated at Arizona 9-2 behind Gerrit Cole. Yanks got five runs in the top of the first. Ben Rice hit his 39th homer. Aaron Judge of New York is going back on the IL with a strained calf. The regular season ends a week from Sunday. San Diego beat Miami 8-2. Atlanta clinched a playoff berth with a 6-2 victory at Houston, and the Astros are now tied for first in the AL West with Texas. The Rangers down Toronto 7-1. Alone in first in the AL Central are the Cleveland Guardians, a game up on the White Sox. Cleveland beat the A's 5-3, but the White Sox blew a lead and lost at home 11-8 to Detroit. Milwaukee won in 10 innings at Baltimore, victories for the Dodgers and Twins. In college football, number 5 Miami won at Wake Forest. Texas Tech edged Houston. I'm Steve DeSager.
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26: Warren Buffett is officially stepping down as chairman of Berkshire Hathaway. Michael Kastner with more.
27: The 96-year-old, known as the Oracle of Omaha, announced the decision on Friday. He'll be replaced by his son, Howard Buffett. The elder Buffett had already resigned as CEO less than a year ago. In a letter to shareholders, Buffett wrote, "Father time always wins." He also noted that after around six decades at the helm of Berkshire Hathaway, he's more confident than ever about what lies ahead.
26: The USA is planning to sell $24 billion worth of fighter jets to Saudi Arabia. Tammy Trujillo reports.
28: The package will include 48 Lockheed Martin F-35 fighter jets, as well as dozens of engines and other parts. It said the proposed sale will support the foreign policy and national security objectives of the U.S. by improving the security of an ally that's a force for political stability and economic progress in the Gulf region. Congress has 30 days to approve or reject the deal, which comes as Houthi rebels in Yemen have ramped up their attacks against Saudi Arabia.
26: San Diego is moving closer to becoming the first city in California to require warning signs on cryptocurrency ATMs. John Fink explains.
0: The proposal would place scam alerts on machines commonly found in convenience stores, gas stations, and grocery stores to help people avoid losing money to fraud. Supporters say crypto scams have cost victims millions of dollars, with older adults often targeted. The measure cleared the city council's rules committee this week and now heads to the full city council for consideration. I'm John Fink.
26: And a longtime Virginia bookkeeper admitting to stealing over $200,000 from her employer to fund personal shopping sprees. According to the DOJ, 60-year-old Angela Conley pleaded guilty to mail and wire fraud in a five-year scheme. Investigators say Conley used her 40 years running company payroll to secretly pay off a personal credit card and buy nearly 500 items, including high heels, earrings, and pool supplies. She now faces federal prison time. I'm Monica Nelson with your consumer and business news.
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7: New research shows ultra-processed foods can be linked to fat buildup in the thigh muscles. A study done by Radiological Society of North America looked at MRI results for more than 600 people at risk of knee osteoarthritis. The organization found those who ate more ultra-processed foods tended to have a greater amount of fat within their thigh muscles, and it took into account calorie intake, exercise, and other factors. A sleep expert's offering tips on how to get better sleep. A.J. Schwichtenberg is the director of the Sleep Developmental Studies Lab at Purdue University. She says avoid naps that are more than 10 to 20 minutes, have a consistent bedtime, and set conditions in the room to cool, dark, and quiet. She also recommends avoiding large amounts of food, alcohol, and blue light exposure after dinner.
8: If you are doing all of these sleep hygiene elements and you're still struggling to get the regular sleep, talk to a sleep professional.
7: Her advice comes after a recent CDC report shows about 71% of American adults say they've experienced fatigue on multiple days over the past 3 months. Health update, I'm Scott Pringle.
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0: fall to the Tigers 11-8. Padres beat the Marlins 8-2. San Diego a six-run fifth inning. Yankees route the Diamondbacks 9-2. Aaron Judge back on the injured list with a calf strain. Dodgers 8 and the Giants 2. Mookie Betts with a couple home runs. College football, number 5, Miami beats Wake Forest 33-20. Darian Mensah, 30 of 34 through the air, 220 yards and 3 touchdowns. 12th-ranked Texas Tech over number 23, Houston 28-26. Cougars score a late touchdown, but they fail on a two-point conversion. Joe Burrow has been cleared to play against the Texans, dealing with back tightness. Meanwhile, the Falcons will again start Cooper Rush at quarterback against the Panthers. From the NBA, the Pistons and Asar Thompson agree to a 5-year extension worth $155 million. Jazz and Keontae George, 5-year extension, $157 million. That's sports. I'm Trey Bender.
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11: Matthew.
12: Huh? 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
11: It's okay. I just need you to listen to me.
13: I know that a lot of times, Mom, it might not seem like I'm listening to you, but I am. 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
0: Two pros, LeVar Arrington, Brady Quinn, and a cup of Joe, Jonas Knox. 6 a.m. Eastern, 3 a.m. Pacific on Fox Sports Radio. 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
20: Oh, boy.
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20: 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And the Mets said, man, we don't want that. The fans are butthurt about it. Citi Field and Met fans are aggravated. Here we are in September. You thought you'd be caring. Across town, the Yankees are popping champagne, getting ready for the postseason.
22: Well, the fans have every right to express their frustrations.
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20: 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Like, you let Tom Seaver go? And for this generation, that was just letting Pete Alonso walk away without even trying.
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0: Oh, if Ole Miss wins this football game, everybody's going to be like, "Well, you shouldn't have left because we have the better football team." And if Lane Kiffin wins this football game, they're
1: That's
0: going to say,
1: wild.
0: "Oh, everybody's going to be saying, well, we had that historical season last year because Lane Kiffin. He's not Pete Golden." So those
1: I'll
0: are going to
1: tell
0: be
1: you this.
0: storylines if both teams win.
1: Y'all be the storyline is going to be you can hear them really clear and really nicely if you're listening through some JLab headphones. 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That's how you're going to hear who's going to be on top and what storyline's going to be. And I'll tell you what, whichever it is, we're going to be here to talk about it and tell you about it because, well, that's what we do on Up On Game. All right. We got to move on, y'all. We got to move on because the NFL situation we're about to break down is way, way worse than what you think. Two teams started 0-1 this week, but one team in this week, game two, is basically in a must-win. Ooh, a must-win, y'all. Y'all stick with us. Stick around. We're going to talk about it on the other side of the break. You're listening to Up On Game. It's TJ Hushmanzada. It's Plexico Burress. 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
1: All right, welcome back into the show, everyone. You're listening to Up On Game. Listen. We got some teams that took L's in week one. We got the Cowboys. They lost to the Giants. You saw that one, 28-20. A lot of people were super high on the Cowboys. You saw the Rams. Mm-hmm. That was a shocker. You know, I mean, maybe, I don't know. So I was shocked that the 49ers were able to thump them the way that they did. But people are making the excuse or the reason that it's the travel. So I don't know how we should look at that one. And then a super big shock. The Cardinals went to L.A. and handed a 26-14 loss to the L.A. Chargers.
0: TJ.
1: Oh, TJ, man.
0: I don't want to hear nothing about your Chargers.
2: bro.
0: No more. Or your Carolina Panthers. I don't want to hear nothing, bro, no more.
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8: In college football, number 2 Georgia has a 24-3 lead at Arkansas. 6 minutes into the third quarter, Georgia's Chauncey Bowens with a pair of touchdown runs. At halftime, 6th-ranked Ohio State up 35-0 over Kent State. Also at halftime, number 14, Penn State, leading the University at Buffalo 34-6. Penn State's Kobe Howard, a 20-yard touchdown run, and then followed that up with a 70-yard touchdown reception on a pass from Rocco Becht. At Wembley Stadium in London, Arizona State has a 10-7 halftime advantage over Kansas. Cutter Bowley, a 25-yard touchdown pass to Reed Harris with 20 seconds left in the first half. And just underway in the third quarter, North Carolina has a 17-6 lead on the road at Clemson. I'm Isaac Lohenkron.
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2: 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Gloating. Tough day for Niners fans. We'll be okay though. We'll survive. 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
4: Baseball, there's a new leader in the American League Central. The Guardians knock off the A's. They're now a game up on the Chicago White Sox. Aaron Judge is back on the shelf on the injured list with a calf strain. The Yankees knocked off the Diamondbacks. In college football, a wild one in the Big 12. 12th-ranked Texas Tech beats Houston 28-26. Cougars get a late touchdown, but they miss on a two-point play in the final minute. Today, number one Texas takes on UTSA. Number seven LSU at number eight Ole Miss. Lane Kiffin returns to Oxford, and Michigan State at number three Notre Dame. Football news, Jets Pro Bowl safety Minkah Fitzpatrick will miss the Packers game with a groin injury. Joe Burrow tightness in his back, but he's cleared to play against the Texans tomorrow. The Vikings will start Carson Wentz at quarterback against the Bears with Kyler Murray still on the shelf. And Rams star Aaron Donald plans to play against the Giants on Sunday. That's sports. I'm Trey Bender.
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